Celebrating USA 250 songs from the Billboard Hot 100 singles charts of the 60s and the 70s. And The Who were in the Billboard listings. Independence Day 1967 with Pictures of Lily.

That's Traffic and Paper Sun. Got one more 60s song to play you, and it's by the Jimi Hendrix Experience from 1967, Purple Haze.

0: think about it, it's a bit of a one-off show. The 250th anniversary is a bit more mind-grabbing than attention-grabbing than, say, the 251st or 249th. So we're into the 70s now, the Independence Day 70s. And interesting bunch for you, about an hour and 15 minutes worth. And we're going to start off with an outfit called Susie and the Red Stripes, perhaps better known as Paul McCartney and Wings with Seaside Woman. Then we got the Beatles, a track from a 60s album, actually released successfully as a single in 1976. And two from Steely Dan, FM Deacon Blues. Gallagher and Lyle, I Want to Stay With You, Backman Turner Overdrive, Hey You, Gladys Knight and the Pips, Where Peaceful Waters Flow. That's from 1973, and that was played on Top of the Pops, and featured on Top of the Pops, but sadly didn't get a chart hit in the UK. So there we go, loads to go for, into the 70s now. So it's celebrating 250 years of the USA, and celebrating some 70s classics on Independence Day in various years in the 70s.
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something of a sad song, but beautifully executed. Okay, moving to 1976, Gallagher and Lyle, I Want to Stay With You. And I hope you'll want to stay with us for the last hour of the show.

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0: next to Love Unlimited, Walking in the Rain with the One I Love.
1: Don't be late.
2: Okay.
1: Oh, it's starting to rain. Practically.
2: It sure is. 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Soon as I get home, I'm gonna call you and tell you how much I love you. 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

0: Baby, I'm home. 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
1: What?
0: I love you.
1: I love you too. 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
0: 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It was so beautiful. Let me tell you how it started.

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I hope you got spoilt rotten and had a great day. And up next, we got Junior Walker and the All-Stars, Walk in the Night.

So we've been celebrating America's 250th birthday by playing all sorts of classic songs that were in the Independence Day charts in the 70s, and we're now in 1972. Three more to play you if we can fit them in. We've got Alice Cooper, School's Out, David Bowie, Starman, and Todd Rundgren, I Saw the Light.

Okay, so we're seconds away, and thank you for staying with me for 4 hours. And it's been an amazing show celebrating USA 250 and playing over the broadcasting week at least 250 songs that were in the charts on the Independence Days of the 60s and the 70s. So, I'm back tomorrow at 4 p.m. with more in this series. So have a great Saturday, whatever you decide to do, especially if you're celebrating Independence Day. It's been a good one today. So back with you tomorrow. All the best.

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Yeah. This album is dedicated to all the teachers that told me I never amount to nothing. To all the people that lived above the buildings that I was hustling from that called the police on me when I was just trying to make some money to feed my daughter. And all the niggas in the struggle, you know what I'm saying? 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

0: A tune is a tune with Roya.
1: Good evening, everybody. Welcome to Thursday. Welcome to my show and welcome to this like near perfect weather we're having after being in the Sahara Desert for like 2 weeks. I have the great pleasure of being here for the next couple of hours, and I've got a whole plethora, is that the right word, of mixture of tracks tonight, starting with this.

hope you guys have had a great week. It's so nice to be back and doing the show. I missed last Thursday because it was my son's graduation. Massively emotional about all that. But he's onwards and upwards, hopefully to university. And that chapter is now closed. Just two down now, two kids out, one left to go. And so last night, I wanted to talk to you about... there's a place in Walton-on-Thames called Doyley Island. It's this brilliant idea. It's a tiny island. You can't get to it unless you walk over a bridge, no cars. And it's one house that sits on this island. And the spelling is D'OYLYS. And very cleverly, the owners of this house, which is a big, big house, right, but it was kind of derelict, they bought it. In order to pay, obviously, the maintenance of this house, they were like, okay, well, we're going to rent out our garden, which is the surrounding part of the island, and have concerts there and let boats moor up. And that has turned into this huge kind of success now because they've got all these boats that are moored up, which are obviously paying them rent to do that. But now they're holding concerts. And last night... they did a concert called Fabba Girls, and it was obviously the clues in the name, an ABBA tribute band, and they were so, so good. I'm not really that, you know, crazy that I'm going to go to a concert to see that, but it was really good and it was totally worth it. And you were standing in the middle of an island and on Thames, for God's sake, what's not to like? So in my tribute to last night and to the lovely girls I went with, this is 10 Minute Remix of Dancing Queen.

Now, you know how much I love giving a recommendation on this show. Well, the other night I watched Graham Norton interview Madonna, because she's brought out the release, I think it's tomorrow, of her Confessions 2 album. And it was really insightful watching that. Graham Norton's really, as we all know, is a national gem and amazing at being calm and allowing celebrities to just talk. And Madonna came across as really hard, but at the same time, like really insecure at the same time, which was really interesting to watch. And you see that there's like this bravado about her that's actually to the core quite insecure. And she was saying that she kind of always felt that she never fitted in. And she's done a variety of music, but really what her passion is dance. And she talks about the only time she doesn't feel uncomfortable is when she's on a dance floor. And literally she was talking. Now, this woman is 67. And I don't even like saying that, because I hate it when people say to me, oh my God, you became a DJ and now you're a DJ at 53. And as if somehow fun and dancing and all that stops at a certain age. It's just crazy to me. But I find myself saying that to my listeners tonight. And I love the fact that I sat there and I thought, yeah, I know exactly what you're talking about, Madonna, as if she's like a mate of mine. When she was talking about the freedom of a dance floor and how being on the dance floor made her feel. So if you haven't seen it, watch Graham Norton Talks to Madonna. It does. She says what I try and do in my shows, remind everyone that dancing is the best remedy and tonic for whatever's going on out there.

0: Now, I want to give a special mention to the lovely Chris and Lisa that had a karaoke party at their in their garden last weekend. And they're like, Roy, do you want to come along to the karaoke party? And I was like, yeah, okay. And anyway, no, they weren't. They were totally serious when they said it was going to be karaoke. I mean, it was full-on karaoke. Screen, big screen, four mics. It was the whole works. So at the beginning, when people were doing the karaoke, I was like, yeah, I'm not going to be doing that. It's like slightly embarrassing. Well, five vodkas later, I was singing Maniac, I'm Every Woman. They couldn't ply the mic out of my hands. Then I lay in bed all night thinking, oh, I should have sung Sisters Are Doing It For Themselves. I went through this whole list of what I should have sung. Turns out I like a bit of karaoke, even though I can't sing. So thank you, Lisa and Chris. I had a whale of time. Who knew?
1: Tell us, what do you think about the women's liberation? Wait a minute, man, don't say that. You got to respect the women for what they believe, man. They might not go along with them, but you got to respect them. Yeah, man, but you can't get mad with them about that. You got to remember that it's theirs now. One thing for sure, and everybody knows what's theirs is theirs and what's yours is yours. Is that right?
2: Yeah.
1: Say, man, but wait a minute. Hello,

So I will be playing my radio show next Thursday, but I have the very sad news, not so sad for me though, to say that I'm actually going on holiday. I'll be away on holiday from... I'll just say that finished, that's really annoying to me. Sorry, I start again. I'm going away on holiday. I will be doing my last show next Thursday, and I will be away for just around 3 weeks. So the 3 weeks that follow, next week is a normal live show, but then after that, the lovely Clive will be playing rerun old shows, basically. So if I talk to you about how dreadful the weather is out there and it's pouring with rain and it's actually beautifully sunny, you'll know it's a pre-recorded show. But then I will be back from the 7th of August onwards. So the 7th of August, I will be back on air Thursday, 13th of August, but off air from next Thursday until then. So for everyone dreaming and waiting and counting down the days and hours till their holiday, this is for us.

that was the soundtrack to The Beach. Remember The Beach? Where all of the ladies were officially introduced to Leonardo DiCaprio. I can't even say the word properly without stumbling.

I'm very excited about this weekend, actually, because tomorrow I have been asked to do a private party. Private parties are always amazing because everyone kind of goes with that mindset to do it. And then on Saturday, I'll be working at the Guildford townhouse on the third floor. And then I'll be working there the following Friday, just before I go away.

Now, my daughter keeps me updated on, I don't know, anything that's trendy or relevant, as they say. And she was telling me, when we drive her to school, she's always like, can I play my music? And she was telling me about Olivia Rodriguez's new single with Robert Miles from The Cure. And anyone who knows me knows I love The Cure. Well, in homage to that, and Robert Smith, who I saw opening, closing Glastonbury, here's The Cure.

Yeah, I don't know if you saw them closing Glastonbury, but it was amazing. It brought back so many memories. And they played loads of their new stuff, actually. And I'm not really an old fan of that, right? I just like all the old stuff. But actually, the new stuff was really good. And my daughter told me about Olivia Rodrigo. She got dumped by her. I hate the word dumped, but she got broken up with by her boyfriend. And he was an obsessive Cure fan. This is genius. So she made sure that the next single that she brought out was called The Cure. So every time he Googled The Cure or put it in the internet, her single would come up about him. And then she went one step further and was like, you know what? You know how much you love The Cure? Well, I'm going to make sure I sing with Robert Smith on my next single, which she has just done. And if you haven't heard her, Olivia Rodrigo's new single with The Cure with Robert Smith, it's amazing. And I say, good for her.

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The lovely Clive or John will pick those up and send them out to whatever presenters. 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

Now you know how much I love a mashup. On my show earlier, just played 50 Cent and Staying Alive. Up next, this is a great mashup. This is Fake ID and Bang It.

Now, recommendation number two this evening. I saw this, I think it's on Netflix. Yeah, it's on Netflix. And I was like, not really sure I'm going to watch that. But you know when you scroll through your 9,000 channels that you've got on the 15 different streaming platforms, how come when we were on channel, we only have four channels, you'd manage to find something to watch? And now you've got thousands and thousands of channels. You can't find anything to watch. And you spend literally half your night just scrolling through, flicking through rather. Well, I came across Kylie Minogue's documentary called Kylie, and someone else had mentioned to me, oh Roy, you should watch it. And I was like, yeah, I'm not. She's actually Australian. Well, she's actually from Tasmania, but she might even be listening, sorry if I said Australia. And she was telling me, oh Roy, you should watch it. But I was like not really into Kylie. I'm not really that bothered. It's such a good watch, and I'm so glad that I watched it. If you want something to watch that's really good, it's just basically about a woman talking about her life, regardless of the fact that it's Kylie Minogue. It's so well put together, and you know how great Netflix are at documentaries, but especially autobiographical documentaries. And she talks about, obviously, the breast cancer struggles, but she talks about being in love with Michael Hutchins, and there's such amazing private footage that she shares of the two of them together, and you can totally see that they were completely in love. And they show this first public outing she had with him. Jason Donovan took her to see INXS in concert. Big, big, big mistake. And that's how she met him. And he wrote Suicide Blonde about her because she was a suicidal blonde by dating him as the girl next door, Kylie Minogue. And you see her walk down the steps with this tiny, tiny short dress on, and she's dyed her hair peroxide blonde, platinum blonde, and it's really, really short. And that's when she started dating him, and he said, why don't you do this with your hair? And she looks amazing. And that's when he wrote Suicide Blonde, was when she cut her hair like that, and the fact she was suicidal with regards to her career. But if you need something to watch and you just want to hear a decent, lovely woman talk about her life, I highly recommend it.

I remember. That's my lovely friend Deb's wedding song. That's such a great... If that is the case, Deb's text me. That's such a great choice as a wedding song. My wedding song was Harry Connick Jr. It Had to Be You.

this is total coincidence. That's obviously React, but sampled with Robert Miles' Children. And my next track is a mashup of Messy, Lowly Young and Robert Miles' Children. And who cares? Because I can play that again because it's Robert Miles' Children. It just got me thinking when that was playing. When that got released, like, it's just one of those tracks that everyone loved, like I'm Every Woman. And it's still, when you hear that four-bar beat, you still feel the same way about it as you did then. And here's another example of it, a great example.

So Monday, 1 a.m. Who knew that? I only found that out today. Is the next England match. I'm not really that into football, if I'm totally honest, but the World Cup's like on a, you know, it's completely different for everyone. And I always explain this, right? When people say to me, husbands or fiancés rather, that don't want to spend money on their wife's wedding, I say to them, or I don't, when they say to, I met this guy once and he said, oh, I don't really like crowds. I don't really like how expensive weddings are, et cetera, justifying why he didn't want to sort of spend too much money and how much he doesn't like crowds for this wedding. And I said, all men have to understand that a wedding is the equivalent to that woman of England getting in the finals of the World Cup, in fact winning the World Cup at Wembley. That is a woman's definition of her wedding day. So I said to him, well, what if your wife turned around to you and didn't want to go to the finals, the World Cup final in Wembley with England playing? And she said, I don't really like crowds. And I think the tickets are like extortionate. They're really expensive. So I don't really get it. Imagine how you would feel. Anyway, this guy was at the wedding. Fast forward, a few years later. And this guy sat in front of me at the wedding in the pews and he turned around. The wedding that I spoke about last week that I was DJing at, and he turned around and he said, oh, you know that pep talk you gave me? Well, it cost me $35,000, but it was the best day ever and she had the best day ever and thank you very much for that talk. And I was so chuffed for that bride. I'd never met her, but I knew him. So yes, any fiancés out there that are listening, a wedding day is, just remember, a wedding day is the equivalent of England being at Wembley in the World Cup final. That's the end of my sermon on that.

I want to thank the wedding I went to and DJed the other day. I want to thank the very nice lady that wrote a card to the bride, and I think she's listening this evening, and just did a PS. I thought the DJ was amazing. And the lovely Alice, the bride, sent me a picture of that. And it made such a huge difference. It was my first wedding I'd done. The responsibility of wedding is enormous. And talking about weddings. And so I want to thank the lady that wrote the card, but I really want to thank Alice for sending that to me, because it was a massive boost for me. And I just don't think enough people kind of think to do that, right? Even if they think it, I think we'd all go a long way to actually kind of sharing stuff like that.

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So it's going to be really strange on Monday because the pubs are now licensed to stay open till 5 in the morning. What could possibly go wrong? So I'm actually going to stay up to watch the match at 1 a.m. But it's going to be really weird for the people out in the pubs to still be there at 5 in the morning. And I guess the birds will start singing, right? At 5 in the morning, it will start to get light and you might still well be in a pub garden.

Time is 5:55. Thank you so much for listening. I will see you for my last show before my summer holidays. Same time, same place.

Jay Kramer, along with the Decoaches and Little Children on your Decades Breakfast. Let's get into your lyric game then for your Thursday morning. The lyrics this morning are this: tumble out of bed and I stumble to the kitchen, pour myself a cup of ambition. What is that song? Any ideas on that one? Tumble out of bed and I stumble to the kitchen, pour myself a cup of ambition. That sounds familiar, doesn't it? But what is it?

breakfast, not a cup of ambition, like in our lyric game, a cup of storm. Storminess? No, it doesn't sound right either, does it? Anyway, born on this day, 1954, Debbie Sledge was born.

today, Debbie Sledge, one of the sisters in Sister Sledge, born on this day back in 1954. Lost in Music on your Decades Breakfast on this day back in 1983. Wham, they went to number one on the UK album chart with their debut release. It was called Fantastic.

0: on your decades breakfast, those crazy, crazy nights, and completing a double shot of the 80s, Wham and Freedom from their album, a fantastic, your decades breakfast. 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
1: 1973.
0: Back to the 70s then, 1973 this morning. In a moment, Cliff Richard, first up, Limmy and the Family Cooking.

1973 on your Year of Fortune this morning for your Thursday morning. Cliff Richard, power to all our friends, and Lemmy and the family cooking. 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Both those songs back to 73.

Cake and Work It Out on your Decades Breakfast. Did they work it out? And Hot Chocolate, no doubt about it. The Beatles, though, were number one with that in 1965, and Hot Chocolate, number two in 1980. No doubt

That was number four in the UK back in 1960. Steve Lawrence and Footsteps on your Decades Breakfast. We're doing your lyric game this morning. These are the lyrics I've given you today. Tumble out of bed and I stumble to the kitchen. Pour myself a cup of ambition. Any ideas on that song today? We're going to play that for you soon. A very famous song. You should kick yourself if you get this wrong this morning. Don't do it too hard, though. I don't want any claims. Thanks very much.

Beatles on your decades breakfast. Mama said, and Earth, Wind & Fire, September, 60s and 70s together right there. Talking about wind, on this day, 1962, Bob Dylan, he recorded the song Blowing in the Wind.

people exist before they're allowed to be free. Yes, and how many times can a man turn his head and pretend that he just doesn't

song was recorded on the 9th of July back in 1962, a long time ago. Bob Dylan and Blowing in the Wind on your Decades Breakfast. On this day, 1950, Gwen Guthrie was born. In the 80s, in 1986, in fact, she had a number 5 hit, Ain't Nothing Going On.

0: Green Custody, nothing going on but the rain on your decade's breakfast, UK number 5 back in 1986. Morning from Mark Gale, we're doing your lyric game this morning. These are lyrics today, did you work this one out? Tumble out of bed, I stumble to the kitchen, pour myself a cup of ambition. If you didn't get this right, shame on you.
1: Tumble out of bed and I stumble to the kitchen, pour myself a cup of ambition.
0: Well done if you got this one right today. Commiserations if not. Back to 1980 for Dolly Parton and 9 to 5.

Allen, still looking fantastic today and sounding as she ever did. 9 to 5 on your Decades Breakfast. And you think she's working 9 to 5. She's just got into business in America and opened a roadside cafe type place. Have you ever heard of Bucky's in the US, which is an amazing place? We love it there, me and Mrs. G and the kids. Dolly has set up like an alternative. She's not gone into competition. She just set up her own roadside cafe. It's got a shop there. It's got everything you can buy, literally anything you'd ever want. These places are amazing. On a hot day, get a nice cold drink and you get it for cheap, like a dollar as well. All right, coming up for you then, another out of the oldies you love to sing along to. Plus, we got your 1 second wonder. I'll play you 1 second of a famous song. You see if you can work out what that is. 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
0: Oh, dear. 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
2: Give me the music, me.
0: What's that 1 second? Any ideas on that one? You would have heard the song before, but can you work it out from the 1 second?
2: Give me the music, me.
0: Any ideas, me dears, or are you going to pass?

Crystal, hang on in there, baby. That was covered in latter years by Curiosity. After they took the cat bit away, they stopped killing the cat because it wasn't real. They never did it. Right, on the way, got Ricky Nelson for you in a moment. Let's do a musical birthday on this day, 1959. Jim Kerr of Simple Minds was born.

Nelson, it's late on your decade's breakfast. Simple Minds, She's a River. Happy birthday, Jim Kerr. Simple Minds, born on this day, 1959. I know that one-second wonder in homes across the UK and the world, driving people mad this morning. And I know there's people in offices that listen as well, all together collectively. I'm driving them all mad this morning. Happy days. On this day, 1957, Mark Almond was born.

instruments, they sounded very simple back in 1967 on that one, didn't they? Loving Spoonful, Nashville Cats, and Happy Birthday, Mark Allman. There he was with Gene Pitney. Something's gone hold.

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there you go. How about that? You're bit in the middle of part two this morning. Johnny Logan, What's Another Year? Back in 1980, it was number one for him. Superb. And in 1974, number two, not quite making it to the top. Backman, Turner Overdrive, and You Ain't Seen Nothing Yet. The day-

0: Children of the Revolution. We're doing your 1 second wonder this morning. Is it driving you wild?
1: Give me the music, me.
0: What is that song today? We'll give you a little bit more time with that one, shall we?

0: Can't wait another minute on your Decades Breakfast and the Zombies time of the season. Let's do a musical birthday on this day, 1971. Kelvin Grant was born. You probably won't know who he is. Let me tell you, 1982, he was singing on this song.
1: This generation rules the nation with version.

0: Sailor and Girls, Girls, Girls on your Decades Breakfast. And in the interest of being fair, there was also a song called Boys, Boys, Boys. It might have been 10 or so years later, but it came in the end. Musical Youth and Pastor Dutchie. Happy birthday to Musical Youth member Calvin Grant, born on this day 1971. Let's give you the answer to your 1 second wonder. What was the 1 second this morning?
1: Give me the music, man.
0: The answer, it was the Elgins and Heaven Must Have Sent You.

of send you the Elgins. There you go, that's your 1 second wonder answer for your Thursday morning. Well done if you got that one right, and that is it, your decades breakfast done. Thanks for tuning in. I'm out of here, I'm off for me breakfast. I'm going to keep the radio on, I'm going to keep listening. Have yourselves a great Thursday, won't you? Let's do breakfast.

Okay, good morning, Runshire. This is Jeff Driver's 9am to 10am show, and we are today featuring some great crooners. We've got Matt Monro, we just heard one of Johnny Mathis, Tony Bennett, Andy Williams, and Frank Sinatra for you, and several songs from each. That was Matt Monro with the opening theme from The Italian Job, and got a few more from him. We're going to change the world, walk away, and softly as I leave you. So let's get through those first.

Matt Monroe once took a cover version of Yesterday into the top 10. And here's one he went head-to-head with Sinatra on, Softly As I Leave You. And everyone seems to think that Matt Monroe did the best version.

next segment of the show features Andy Williams. We've got Moon River, Music to Watch Girls by Can't Get Used to Losing You, Almost There, Can't Help Falling in Love, and Home Loving Man. So let's get on to those.

Anyway, we're going to close with a selection from Frank Sinatra. Now, the first song I'm going to play you is, well, it was in my father's record collection. He had an album called Sinatra Man and His Music with songs and a few words from Frank Sinatra himself between the songs. And I visited, my one trip to Rome was only a few hours between coming in from Venice on the night train and heading out to Florence, where I had accommodation booked. But I wanted to see the Trevi Fountain, amongst a few other sites, and it's largely, in fact, totally due to this song.

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4: And good evening. Welcome to Pete's Place, where you're listening to Rum Radio with me, Barbecue Pete Reynolds. I'm going to keep you company for all till 9 o'clock until Yaya takes over with some of her fantastic music. And she'll be live after me at 9. I've got, Forever Young Becky Hill. And I've also got, believe it or not, yes, Liam Rhymes, Can't Fight the Moonlight after Becky Hill, which plays next.

I love that. Leanne rhymes and can't find the moonlight. Right, how is your Tuesday going? Do you know what? It's halfway through the week tomorrow, so not long now to the weekend. And I'll be back on again for you at the weekend. But hasn't it been warm again? I've got the fan on in the studio at the moment. I don't know whether you can hear it. Hopefully not, because it's too hot just to shut the door and I can't open windows or anything. And there's no air conditioning, so it is rather warm in here. But that doesn't matter. What are you doing to keep cool? I had to go shopping today. I'll let you know a little bit about that a little later on. But first, I've got to say good afternoon to Cynthia in St. Louis, Missouri. She's going to tune in for the next hour or so. This one's for you. This is REM and Orange Crush.

And that was REM Orange Crush, which we're playing for the lovely Cynthia out in... it's this heat from Missouri. Sorry, Cynthia. I tell you, my brain's been like... As I was saying, I went shopping earlier to get stuff for Jan, and she gave me a shopping list because, like I say, she's got poorly chest at the moment, and this heat really suffers her. She really suffers with it. And so I was out shopping this morning. I've got possibly everything that wasn't on the list, and not a lot of it that was on the list. So needless to say, she wasn't too pleased with me, so I've got to go again tomorrow to get the stuff that I forgot. But it doesn't matter. It's all good fun, isn't it? Right, I've got Oasis on the way. That's after Top Loader and Dancing in the Moonlight. St. Louis, Missouri. I remember Cynthia. Sorry about that.

0: I'd love to, but I just don't have the time.
1: Time for what?
0: Becoming a volunteer.
1: Well, when I joined Good Neighbours, I only had one free hour a week, but they made me feel very welcome.
0: But I'm not qualified.
1: You don't need to be. You've got a car and you love helping people. You'd be great.
0: But great at what?
1: Well, driving neighbours in need to hospital and GP appointments, that sort of thing. And sometimes I take them shopping or just drop round for a coffee and a chat.
0: Well, I'm pretty sure I could do that.
1: At Chertsey and Adderstone Good Neighbours, we need volunteers. 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

absolute tune that is. 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Before that, we had Top Loader with Dancing in the Moonlight. Absolutely two fantastic tracks. All right, coming up at around 7:30, we got the mystery year, and that's a chance for you to play along for the mystery year. 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It's all for fun. But first, I've got to say good evening to Heather in Ashted. Thanks for keeping it Run Radio, Heather. This one's for you. It's Eagles and One of Those Nights.

Ah, what a great tune. The Eagles, One of Those Nights, which I'm playing for the lovely Heather in Ashton. I do hope you enjoyed that, Heather. Right, it's coming up to 28 and a half minutes past seven, so we're going to play Mystery Year in a sec. But the other night, my little pup Pip, well, she's 7 months old now, she's not so little, a little cocker spaniel, and she's a lovely girl, and but she's mischievous. You can't leave doors open, because if he does, your socks go, your pants go. I tell you, she's terrible. But the other night, I had the paddling pool up for the grandchildren. And it's only about, I don't know, what, 10 inches deep, I suppose? Not even that, possibly. And I'm laying out, I'm half asleep on a settee watching the programme. All of a sudden, she has come in absolutely soaking wet and jumped right on top of me and sat on my shoulder, dripping wet. I was not amused. I didn't tell her off, though, because it actually cooled me down. It just frightened the life out of me. Right, here we go. This is time for the Mystery Year. And I'm going to play three tunes, give you three clues. And all you got to do, just for a bit of fun, is guess the year. And the first one out tonight is Superheroes by The Script.

I'm rather fond of the script, and I especially like that one. That's a script and superheroes. I've got to say well done to Johnny Staines and Sue in Church. So you both come in with the right year. For those that are struggling, I've got a clue. 16-year-old Lewis Clark of Bristol sets a new world record after becoming the youngest person to trek to the South Pole. Do you remember that? And what a feat that was. And in the charts at the time was Paloma Faith with Only Love Can Hurt Like This.

What an absolute tune. So I was just taking some messages saying that coming. Right, that was Paloma Faith and Only Love Can Hurt Like This from our mystery here. Now, I've got to say well done to Jan in Woodham, Emma in Fargham, and Tony and Debbie in Woking. They've all come in with the right year as well, so well done to you. If you're struggling, Great Britain competes in the Russians Winter Olympics this year. Winning one gold, one silver and two bronze. Their best performance since 1924. Movies released this year include kids' movie, The Lego Movie, starring Chris Pratt, Will Ferrell and Elizabeth Banks. Also released this year is Interstellar, starring... I'll get it right in a minute. This is where, honestly, I'm telling you. Starring Matthew McConaughey and Anne Hathaway. Yeah, Interstellar. Can't read my own writing. So you can tell it's live radio, but we love it. So shall I say those again? Right. Movies released this year includes kids' movies, The Lego Movie, starring Chris Pratt, Will Ferrell and Elizabeth Banks. Also released this year is Interstellar, starring Matthew McConaughey and Anne Hathaway. Do you remember those in cinema? And in the charts was Nick Jonas with Jealous.

And that was Nick Jonas with Jealous, and that was the end of the mystery here. So I've got to say well done to John in Staines, Sue in Chertsey, Jan in Woodham, Emma in Farncombe, Tony and Debbie in Woking, Mark in Addison, and Heather in Ansted, who all come in with the right year. And if you at home had said the year 2014, you would have been right. So well done if you got that right at home. Right, coming up at 8 o'clock, we've got our Blast in the Past. I'm going to take you back to the 60s with three tunes from the 60s. But first, we've got the specials on the way after Envo and Don't Let Go.

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0: You're wondering now what to do. Now you know this is the end.
1: I love that. The Specials, You're Wondering Now, from the way back in the 70s. I can't remember exactly. I think it might have been 78, 79. I can't really remember. And all good stuff. Right, it's now 9 minutes to eight. And we're going to be going back to the 60s in a little while. So to help us get there, I've got Label With Love by Squeeze. That's after the new one by Kylie Minogue and Snow Patrol teaming up with These Alarms. Thank you.

0: Our next a squeeze, then a label with love playing on Run Radio on this really warm, sunny Tuesday evening. And I tell you what, I think it's getting warmer as the day's going on. I tell you, in our studio here, it is absolutely baking. The fan don't seem to be doing anything at all. Anyway, I can't moan. I'm enjoying the music. I hope you are too. Right, we're going to go back to the 60s now. I'm going to play you three tunes back to back from the 1960s. And I've got coming up for you Jan and Dean, the Easy Beats. That's all after the Four Tops. And Reach Out and I'll Be There.
1: Frontier of the 1960s.
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6: 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I have a dream.
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8: We're taking you back to

Jan and Dean with Surf City from 1963, completing our blast from the past. And we had two from 1966, which were Friday on My Mind by the Easy Beats and Reach Out, I'll Be There, the Four Tops. Three great tunes from the 60s, I hope you think as well. Right, what we got about 22 minutes until Pete's link, and it's an easy one today. It really is an easy one. It's been too hot, and I don't think you'll want to sort of think too much, do you? So I've made it quite easy. Well, I think I have. I've said that before, and it's not, isn't it? Right, so we got Starships. Nothing's going to stop us now on the way. That's after the new one from Take That. Yes, they're back in the charts with Sweet July.

0: I'd love to, but I just don't have the time.
1: Time for what?
0: Becoming a volunteer.
1: Well, when I joined Good Neighbours, I only had one free hour a week, but they made me feel very welcome.
0: But I'm not qualified.
1: You don't need to be. You've got a car and you love helping people. You'd be great.
0: But great at what?
1: Well, driving neighbours in need to hospital and GP appointments, that sort of thing. And sometimes I take them shopping or just drop round for a coffee and a chat.
0: Well, I'm pretty sure I could do that.
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I want to tune Starship, and nothing's going to stop us now. Well, that was actually used for the 1987 movie Mannequin, which starring Andrew McCarthy and Kim Cattrall. So, yes, I think I've seen that. I can't remember. It's a long time ago if I have. Wasn't it a mannequin that come to life or something? Or he fell in love with a mannequin? I can't quite remember. Right, so coming up, we've got the Pete's Link at 8:30. Helping us get there, I've got the Gorillaz 19 to 2000 Soul Child Remix. That's after Sam Fender and Olivia Dean, a former number one. My phone's just gone off, isn't it? And I've put that on silent with Ray Me In.

And that was the 1920 Soul Child remix by the Gorillaz. And, well, I'm going to squeeze one more in, and then we're going to have, hey, Pete's Link, KSI, Holiday, because we all love a holiday.

0: Holiday.
1: I do like that one. KSI and Holiday. And he used to be a former heavyweight boxer on YouTube, I believe. Had 5 fights and won all 5 of them. So you wouldn't tell him if it wasn't any good anyway, would you? I don't suppose. Right, it's that time. It's coming up to 8:31 and it's now time to play Pete's Link. I reckon this is going to go on after the second song. It's really easy tonight. Well, at least I think it is. And I've been proved wrong before when I've said that, haven't I? So we've... No more messing around, let's bring on our first one tonight. And this is Melanie B and Tell Me.

And that was Melody B with Tell Me. And I've got one right answer already. And that goes to Emma Infarkham. You're absolutely right. Now, Mark and Addison, you're going for alphabet. Sue's going for letters of the alphabet. Rob's going for alphabet. But Rachel, John and Jan, they've all gone for the heat wave or the hot weather. Excuse me. And I was thinking, well, of course it's off the album Hot, isn't it? Yes, very good to you people that thought that. No, it's not that, actually. I'm not trying to get you out. This next one is It's Raining Men by Jerry Halliwell.

Jerry Halliwell, and it's raining men. And yes, you're all starting to twig it now because Heather in Ashton's coming right answer. John in Staines and Sue in Church. You've all got it right. If you haven't got it right just yet, don't worry. I think you will do. I think we'll all get it tonight because the next one out is Melanie C. And what could possibly go wrong?

And that was Melanie C with What Could Possibly Go Wrong. Yes, you're all getting it now, because Jan in Woodham and Sue in Churchy, they've both come in with the right answer now. So if you haven't got it, you must get it after this next one. And this is Victoria Beckham and Mind of Its Own. Stop.

And that was Victoria Beckham and A Mind of Its Own. Right, so on the Roll Honours list, we got Emma in Fargham. She got it right on the very first tune, so well done to you, Emma. And you were closely followed by Heather in Ashted, Robin Fleet, Debbie and Tony in Woking, Rachel in Addleston, Sue in Chertsey, Jan in Woodham, and Mark in Addleston. They've all come in with the right answer. And if you at home have said the link tonight was that they were all Spice Girls, you would have been right, because we had Mel B, and that was Scary Spice, wasn't it? And then we had Jerry Halliwell, who was Baby Spice. What Could Possibly Go Wrong by Melanie C, who was Sporty Spice. And their very own Victoria Beckham with Posh Spice. Didn't she once try and sue Peterborough United because their name was Posh? I don't think she succeeded, though, because they were called Posh before she ever was, before she was born even, I suspect. But there you go, that was a leak. Anyway, I'm rattling on, so, but well done if you all got that right at home as well. I've got Alana Miles on the way after Robbie Williams, and let me entertain you.

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Alana Miles and Black Velvet. Before that, we had Robbie Williams. Right, that's it for me. Yaya is taking over the hot seat at 9 o'clock, so make her feel very welcome, and she's going to keep you entertained till midnight. Don't forget, these shows will go out on Wednesday and Thursday between the hours of 10 a.m. and 12 midday. Until then, take care. I'm back here on Saturday. Up next is Yaya, and I've got Ed Sheeran and Sapphire to play me out. See you on Saturday morning.

0: If you are interested in becoming the radio host, it's remarkably simple. Harley Buckner proves you don't need ability to get your own show. Just some interesting photos of the station owner taken at the Christmas party.
1: Hello, people. Happy Radio! We are indeed happy today. It's Thursday. And you know that Thursday is Thirst Day.

Yeah, Thursday is Thirst Day, and I think it's going to be a big one tonight. Reason is that it's, like, I'm still a few hours away from pub time, and I'm thirsty already. So God knows what I'm going to be like as soon as I get there. Just create a space at the bar, okay? Just give me some space and a barmaid to myself. In fact, a barmaid to take away, if that's possible. Which was Jonathan Swift's most famous novel? Jonathan

0: Swift. What was his most famous novel? I'll give you a tip. Wasn't a big one.
1: The next question is...
0: It's the word thing. I'm going to give you three clues now, and I'll give you two more during the show. It's a 10-letter word we're looking for, and it starts with R. R for Romeo. Here's your three. Reminisce, study, recollect. Reminisce, study, recollect. Jonathan Swift's most famous novel.

0: My LAX.
1: So much sport going on. We've had the French Open, right? Tennis. We got Wimbledon, or is that gone? I think that's gone. We've got the World Cup, of course. We got the rugby league thing, yeah, which is I sort of follow as best I can, and just all sorts of other stuff. We got we've had New Zealand cricket. We've got Pakistan cricket coming up, I believe. Oh, look, it's just so much stuff here during the summer. Well, they call it the season, don't they? People fly in, rich people fly in, and stay the whole from the Oxford and Cambridge boat race to the last night at the proms, and then they all zoom off back to their rich lands. Yeah, shame, really, because nowhere's as good as here. That's my two bob's worth. Well, if there was somewhere better, I thought better, I'd go there. I would, if they'd let me in, which is extremely unlikely. Lena sent this in. She called us up on 07396 84 1000, and she left us this. Which stadium is home to the French Open tennis tournament? That's what prompted me to say about all the sport. Which stadium is home to the French Open tennis tournament? And why don't you have a play out snatch at? You don't get long, do you? Well, it's the price. Everything's going up or getting smaller.

0: Colin Minogue. Yeah, my apologies. Really, this should have been in the we've done this before department, but I was watching a documentary the other day and I had to dig it out. The world's longest road bridge, 10.8 miles, 15.8 miles, 20.8 miles, 25.8 miles. Which one of those is right? The world's longest road bridge, 10.8, 15.8, 20.8, 25.8 miles long. Incredible.
1: I'm not sure about any of that.

0: So regarding our voice, we've determined that she's English, a comedian. She's heavily political. She's been chucked out of Australia, and questioned about her entry into America. Don't think there's anything else I can tell you of any significance other than her name and address, but wouldn't dream of telling you. Get me down to pub, buy me a couple of pints, you'd be so I'll tell you everything. Let's give you the voice.
1: I had to go to a police station and be interviewed under caution by two members of CID for 2 hours. And there is a line, which I'm very much hoping to get the tape to release to all of you, that says, do you not realise how offensive it is

Boy George. Culture Club. Yeah, how old is that? Wow. And let's do the word thing. This time, let me give you another clue. 10 letters are up front. Reminisce, study, recollect, review. Reminisce, study, recollect, and review. 10 letters are up front. Second snatch.

0: use my telephone.
1: We're sorry. The number you have reached is not included. Please check the number or try your call again.
2: Lady Gaga. Name the third ship which sailed with the Nina and the Pinta. Whoops, that's a Freudian slip. The Nina and the Pinta. It's just the way my mind works, particularly on a Thursday. Name the third ship which sailed with the Nina and the Pinta.
3: How long is this bozo gonna go on?

0: We'll be right back after this commercial break.
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0: CeeLo Green, and that name fascinates me. Where does he get CeeLo from? Yeah, I must look it up. I'll Google that up. True or false, the world's first satellite sent into space was Relay 1. Maybe not. Hang on. Does that help? Does that help at all? I originally thought yes, and now I'm beginning to think no. But hang around a minute, and I'll probably come back to yes. No, I don't think it helps.
1: Don't tell him, Pike!
0: Well, that doesn't help either.

0: today has indeed gone. That's official. Let me get this out of the archives department. What is involved in the act of matricide? I know that one. That's where you turn your mattress over, right? I tell you what, I always, when I do turn my mattress over, I always forget to turn it north to south. You know what I mean? So I flip it, but I don't change the ends around, which is silly, isn't it? And then when I do change the ends around, I think, hang on a minute, have I'm sort of counterintuitive. I think maybe I should have chopped it round and turned it and flipped it. Life is complicated, isn't it? Let me give you the voice one more time.
1: I had to go to a police station and be interviewed under caution by two members of CID for 2 hours. And there is a line, which I'm very much hoping to get the tape to release to all of you, that says, do you not realise how offensive it is?
2: Greetings, loved ones. Let's take a journey.

Katy Perry and Snoop the Dog. Snoopy Dog. Like it. Anna sent this in. Good on you, Anna. Thank you. Who stands at the summit of Mount Corcovado? Who stands at the summit of Mount Corcovado? I can make that easy. My missus. And if you don't believe me, I've got a photograph. Who stands at the summit of Mount Corcovado? While you're working that out, your final snatch of the day.

I'm going to ask you a sort of a silly question now, because it can't be done, but in theory, how many times would you need to fold a piece of paper on itself to reach the moon? 42, 420, 4,200, 42,000. Right, let me do this again and see if I can explain it a bit better. You get a piece of paper, you fold it once, you fold it again on top of itself. There is a limit, okay? But imagine you wanted to build a piece of fold, a piece of paper that took so high it actually reached the moon. Would you have to fold it 42 times, 420 times, 4,200 times, or 42,000 times? I hope you've got that clear. Now, word thing, final time, 10 letters, R up front, reminisce, study, recollect, review, hindsight.

0: ocean colour scene? Great. What do you say we do some answers?
1: Listen very carefully. I shall say this only once.
0: What was Jonathan Swift's most famous novel? Jonathan Swift. Gulliver's Travels. That's why I said it wasn't a big book. Because of the Lilliputians, yeah? Okay. Lena sent this in. Thank you, Lena. What stadium is home to the French Open Tennis Tournament? Roland Garros. Roland Garros? The world's longest bridge is 10.8, 15.8, 20.8, or 25.8 miles long. It is, in fact, 25.8 miles long. I just had to put that in, having seen that documentary. And it's obviously not a single span, but it's a remarkable piece of engineering. It's got sort of on and off ramps in it and all sorts of, like, you know, it's just crazy. Name the third ship which sailed with the Nina and the Pinta, the Nina and the Pinta and the Santa Maria. Yes, remember that from school? Nina, Pinta, Santa Maria. The world's first satellite sent to space was Relay 1. No, it wasn't. It was Sputnik. Sputnik 1. Sputnik 1, 1957. And the story apparently is that the world was trying to listen, trying to tune into its message. And the first people who picked it up was a school in England. Yeah, a school. The science teacher, and he had his class, and they were trying to tune it, and they got it. Anyway, Sputnik 1 was the first satellite into space, 1957. What is involved with the act of matricide? Well, it's killing one's mother. Matricide, yeah, like homicide. Matricide, killing your mum. Not many people do that, fortunately. Phoned in by Anna. Thank you, Anna. Who stands at the summit of Mount Corcovado? Jesus Christ gets us at a half a point, really, but Christ the Redeemer. That's the famous statue, Christ the Redeemer. How many times would you need to fold a piece of paper on itself to reach the moon? 42, 420, 4200 or 42,000? Would you believe 42? Yeah, I know. It's crazy. You look it up. You don't trust me? Look it up. But you know me well enough. I don't tell fibs. I might exaggerate. I'll give you a little bit of poetic license, but 42. And finale, word thing. 10 letters are up front. Reminisce, study, recollect, review, hindsight.
2: Now, I'm getting the word.
0: Retrospect. Retrospect. This is why I gave you such a short clip today. It's just so obvious. See you tomorrow.

Good morning, good afternoon, good evening, wherever you are in the world. I'm Brian James and you are listening to the James Family Show. On the show today, I'm inviting Jill White to come back and tell us about somebody who she admired in the day, a heartthrob maybe. Also, I'll be selecting a track from my selected album of the show. Grammy Awards are going to be on display and I want to see how clever you are. In a moment, I'm going to be playing a little bit of an intro to a well-known song. I want to know in three parts, if you know what the song is, who recorded it, and what was the year it was released. And that's coming up in about 5 or 6 minutes' time. Right now, let's get some music on the turntable.

0: Yes.
1: Of course, you never married the person that we all wanted you to marry.
0: Jason.
1: Yes.
2: Oh, we kind of did.
0: You did.
1: Yeah. Well, yeah, but not in, you know.
2: But he did come and sing with me.
1: Well, that was an amazing moment. I'd only saw this. It was Hyde Park this summer, wasn't it?
2: Yeah.
1: It was a Radio 2 concert, yeah. Hyde Park. And Kylie's performing on stage, and then Jason Donovan joins it. And that wasn't set up once. That
2: it
1: wasn't
2: planned.
1: It
2: was not planned at all. He just happened to text me the day before saying hi. And I thought, oh, hey, I've got a gig tomorrow in Hyde Park if you want to come down. He responded saying, it's been a big week. If I do, it will just be me on my bicycle coming in. I said, okay, no, just let me know, no problem. So he lets me know the next day I'm coming in. I'm sure you all know Jason, he's as casual as can be. Oh, g'day, yeah, I'm up for it. So it's actually, a genuine...
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3: Music

Well, once again, a big hello from me. I'm Brian James, and this is the James Family Show. Thank you so much for joining me. It's been a week since I've seen you, and you all look so good. Must be sunshine. We're kicking off with a bit of sunshine with the Beach Boys. Surfing. Yes, were you surfing? I was trying to. Not very good, really. Taken from their album 2020, 1969. I Can Hear Music. What a great piece of music that is. And then we had a little bit of Kylie and Jason, especially for you. And you know that those pair were in Neighbours for many years before. Well, they didn't get married, really. It was just pretense, but a great song. Written by Stock, Aitken and Waterman, and if I remember right, it was released in 1987, 88, something like that. Hi Alison, hi Ellen. I'll start that again. Hi Alison, hi Alison, hi Helen, hi June, hi Kathy, hi Alan, and hi Andy and Sharon Westwood. I had to get your email up there quickly, I forgot it. Thank you all for stopping by and leaving messages for me. Nice messages as well, thank you. Now, as always on my shows, I like to see if you are clever. I'm going to test your knowledge, because what I'm going to do now is play you a little bit of an intro to a well-known song. And I'm going to test your knowledge. I want to see. You don't have to tell me, by the way. It's just for fun. I'm trusting you to get it right. A piece of music from the intro of this well-known song. I want to know what it was called. I want to know who recorded it. And I want to know what year it was released. 3 marks out of 3 will do me nicely. It's not easy, but are you ready for it? Let's go for it. I bet you've nearly got it, have you? I'll be giving you the answer in a few minutes' time.

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Now let's get back to my question. 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Did you get the three-part question correct? I'm trusting you. If you got the year exactly, that's wonderful. If you got either side, a year either side, I'd let you off with that. So here's the question. What is this song? What was the year it was released? Who was it released by? Who sang it? And what was the name of the song? If you said it was Don't Fear the Reaper, you got it right. If you said it was Blue Oyster Cult, you got it right. And the year was 1976. Pat on the back if you got three out of three.

And I have been receiving messages that have given me the answer. I said it was just for fun, but thank you, Angel and John, you got it right. Steve and Sharon, you got it right. And one more, Paul and Linda. Not Paul and Linda McCartney, that can't be right, can it? Thank you for emailing me. Yes, you've got it perfect. Blue Oyster Cult, 1976, Don't Fear the Reaper.

0: strange thing talking to you now is that I met you with your brothers over the years at various events and things, and we had a lot of fun stuff. But it feels strange to me to be seeing you on your own. It must feel 100 times stranger for you to be going out on tour without any of your brothers.
1: Yeah. Well, I mean, I did mope around for a few months, good few months, and the whole family did. Nobody really knew how to deal with it all because it's the loss of three brothers.
0: Because Andy was, cause was 30.
1: He was only 30 years old, yeah. So it was all of that. And then we had to go through that valley, you know, the whole family. Even now, my mother is still one way or the other. She goes up and she goes down, but you know.
0: Because your mum's in her 90s.
1: She's in her 90s.
0: And you were the oldest brother.
1: Yes,
0: so it's
1: I was the oldest brother.
0: It seems, doesn't it? It seems strange that,
1: it is strange.
0: That your mum and you have outsurvived the three
1: and,
0: younger ones.
1: And my older sister, Leslie, so who lives in Australia, and I think the last count, 8 children. Mm. So she's keeping it all going in her way, you know. Yes, Leslie, me, and Mum. And we have the memories now. We have the memories.
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7: We are now going to look at what happened in this week many years ago, and I'm just going to go back to 2016 first, and if I say the name Scotty Moore, if you're an Elvis fan, you know he was the guitarist at the beginning with Elvis himself. Unfortunately, at the age of 84, Scotty passed away in that year. He had been experiencing a lot of poor health in the few months before that. I'm sure he has great memories of the day when I'm trying to think, it was Sun Records, wasn't it? When they said to him, do you fancy backing this man called Elvis? I don't know whether he's going to be any good or not. And we know what happened there. 1975, the Eagles. They started a 5-week run at number one on the US album chart with their fourth studio album, One of These Nights. And it also won them a Grammy. And in 1962, that's over 60 years ago, the Drifters entered a studio to record the Jerry Goffin and Carol King song Up on the Roof. It became a major hit in 1963, reaching number 5 on the US pop singles chart. And Jerry Goffin said, this was my all-time favourite song that I wrote.
8: Believe it!
9: You

0: When she moved to Nashville in 1959, Patsy Cline seemed more like a throwback to country music's past than a bridge to its future. Many of her songs had honky-tonk themes like cheating. She could yodel as well as Hank Williams. And she intended to be as big a star as he had been. Virginia Patterson Hensley had been born near Winchester, Virginia in 1932 and dropped out of high school at age 15 after her abusive father deserted the family.
1: I've loved and lost again.
0: She began singing in bars and supper clubs to help support her mother and siblings. Her rich voice had a remarkable power that impressed everyone who heard it.
1: I've loved and lost again.
0: By 1954, she was appearing regularly on a country television show in Washington, D.C.

0: Due to the nature of this program, listener discretion is advised. This program may contain words that only a mature man like Brian James may use. You have been warned.
1: And what a great song that was with the lady herself, Patsy Cline. And I don't know whether you know this, and you probably do know this, that actual recording was with the backing of the Jordanaires. Now then, and when we've started the show, I mentioned the lady's name to you, Jill White. I'm now going to be telling you why I mentioned that name. A long time ago, I asked every one of you, be truthful with me, many years ago or whenever, did you have somebody in the pop business that you admired? Maybe a heartthrob, maybe you just liked their music. I asked you to tell me who that person was and mention your name, and I'll play something from their repertoire just for you. And that is exactly what Jill did. Jill wrote to me, well, she emailed me. She didn't write to me. We don't write anymore, do we? Davy Jones from the Monkees, Brian. I just liked him. I saw him in Coronation Street. And then when he joined this band called the Monkees, I thought, my goodness me, he's handsome. Well, his real name's David Thomas Jones, born in 1945. I think he passed away about 2012. Renowned for being an English actor, singer and songwriter and part of the Monkees. Jill, I've got something for you. An interview with the man and then one of their hit singles. Let's get him on the turntable.
2: I never thought I was a singer. I've always thought that it was part of what I do. But now, these days, I feel very confident with my vocal. You know, we all sang around the house. Wednesday night, we listened to a serial on the radio. My mum, my dad, my three sisters, and me. There were musicals at the local church. My sisters ran and did those. I was in them, so were they. You know, there was always the potato pie supper, the Boy Scouts, and such things as that. The school play, all the things like that that we did that led us all into what we did. I could just as well have been, you know, a funny guy in the office, and it would probably have been a lot easier than having to, you know, sort of discuss the past or, you know, imagine how the future is going to be. But I'm not sure that was going to be what I was supposed to do.

0: And that is Hue and Cry from an album that I've got in my possession. The album's called Remote, and it featured Labour of Love and also another song of theirs. And I'm just trying to remember what it was. Labour of Love. It all went out of my mind there. And I thought that was a great band and a pleasure to play their music.
1: Do you want a chocolate? I could eat about 1.5 million of these. My mom always said life was like a box of chocolates. You never know what you're gonna get.

Well, now it's about time that I did my song from my album of the show. Every show, I personally select an album of my choice from my collection, and I like to pinch a song of it just for you. An album that went to number one pretty well immediately, definitely in Sweden, in 2012 by that lovely lady, Loreen. The album's called Heal, and I'm going to do a song for you right now by this lady that was last year's winner of the Eurovision Song Contest. And if you've got listened to my show on this radio station called Late Night in the Attic, you'll find me featuring music from all my collection of albums and singles in my attic. However, let's get it on the turntable, and I've got it on vinyl. I have got it on vinyl, so I'm now going to hopefully place it on the turntable, and hopefully it's going to work.

Are you passionate about your music? Most people are, of course. There are so many genres, from classical to pop, from gentle ballads to heavy rock. The musical interests of our presenters are just as wide, which is reflected in the shows they present. That's why so many of our listeners, there's always something for everybody. Come and join us. You'll be made very welcome.

Well, in a few minutes' time, it'll be time for me to love and leave you. Can I just say thank you so much for being with me? I hope you've enjoyed the show. And I'm back next week, same time, same place. And I would love you to be with me. Grammy Music Awards 1986, Song of the Year. This was the nominees for that particular section. The artists involved were USA for America, We Are the World, The Boys of Summer for Don Henley, Dire Straits' Money for Nothing, and Foreigner, I Want to Know What Love Is, and Paul Young, Every Time You Go Away. The winner was... Paul Young, Every Time You Go Away. And if I can't see you again today, I'll see you next week, same time, same place. Don't be late. Goodbye, everyone. Have a lovely week.

Greetings and salutations, one and all. Welcome along to another edition of the Juice Radio Show. I'm Matt Barker, here for the next hour with the best in new music from around the world. We kickstart proceedings with Cash. She's a singer-songwriter drawn to the kind of music that captivates. Her sound is raw and reflective, shaped by years of unlearning, relearning, and starting over. She's less interested in perfection these days and more in presence, honesty, and what it means to really feel something. Her songs are an invitation to slow down, listen closely, and find yourself in the story. Further information on Cash and her music can be found on her website, showmethecash.com. Play next Mark Sunrise. He's based in Italy. Having learned to play the piano when he was just 6 years old, Mark Sunrise has since performed in cover bands at numerous clubs and festivals in Italy before focusing his attention on music production. With a new 5-track EP soon to be available, Mark Sunrise now releases his new single, Dancing Into the Sunshine, featuring Jolie, through his own record label. 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This is Dancing Into Sunshine.

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They're based in Portland, in the United States. Winner of the 2011 Independent Music Awards for Best Concept Album, and with 6 first-round Grammy nominations behind her to name but a few achievements, Amanda Richards' distinctive bohemian country music has been gaining an ever-growing fan base throughout her 5 albums. Now releasing her new single Nashville, taken from the critically acclaimed country musical film Whiskey Dixie and the Big Wet Country, which also stars Amanda Richards, and is premiering at this year's Raindance Film Festival in London on the 24th and 25th of June. You can find further information on this on her website, amandarichards.net and whiskeydixiemusical.com. Up next, Streetlights. They're based in Perth, in Australia. Streetlights have emerged as an exciting 5-piece indie rock band who have cemented themselves as a key player in Western Australia's indie scene. Radio National is an ode to the humble wireless that has entertained countless generations. 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
1: 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He's based in New Brunswick in Canada, but now creating music from the other side of the Atlantic. 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

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They're based in Germany. 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Playing next, Casey Histid. He releases his new single Flights, which is now available to stream and purchase. 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

0: New music on the Juice Radio Show from Jester Jester. He's based in London, in the UK. Having supported the likes of Van Morrison, performed at Glastonbury 7 times, played with Stuart Copeland from The Police, not to mention playing live on BBC One to over 7 million viewers, Tim Whittaker, aka Jester Jester, has had an illustrious career in the music industry. Previously promoted by Juice in April 2026, Jester Jester now releases his new single, Nobody's Master. More information on this and additional details on Jester Jester can be found on his website, juicemusic.com/Jester Jester. Up next, Little Wasters. They're based in Brighton and London. Following the breakout success of their debut single, Beachside Hotel, which earned national radio play, Little Wasters now return with their highly anticipated new single, I Had a Dream It Was You. The band have been rapidly building a devoted and ever-growing fanbase through standout performances at renowned venues across London, as well as major festivals including The Great Escape, Camden Rocks and Richmond Live, with more to be announced shortly. Details on this and more Little Wasters can be found on their website, facebook.com/Little Wasters Band. This is I Had a Dream It Was You. I had a
1: dream. Hi, this is Paul from Little Wasters. Welcome to The Juice Show. This is our new single. It's called I Had a Dream It Was You. I hope you enjoy it.

new music on the Juice Radio Show from Gilad. He's based in Israel. Starting out as a cover band in the 90s, Gilad has since created his own musical genre, combining his two loves, 70s rock and a passion for classical poetry. Gilad has since gone on to perform on primetime TV, receive national radio exposure, wrote three musicals, and to top it off, received a personal thank you letter for his work from US President at the time, Barack Obama. Gilad now returns with his third single, Together We Stand, which has been described as having a strong upbeat country vibe. More information on this and Gilad can be found on his website, giladsmusic.com. He's also on Facebook, facebook.com/giladsmusic. One more from us before we have to depart from Nash. He's based in Manchester, in the UK. With a number of top 10 hits in the trance charts already behind him, Nash's music has since been championed on global platforms such as State of Trance and played out by scene-defining DJs including Gareth Emery and Omnia. Now boasting over 30 million streams on Spotify to date, Nash's music continues to resonate with a global audience, which is likely to increase further following the release of his new single, Young, Dumb and Broken. Details on this and Nash can be found on his website, instagram.com/NashMakesMusic. That's all for this edition of the Juice Radio Show. Further details on Juice Music can be found at juicemusic.com. Thanks very much for listening. I've been Matt Barker. I'll see you on the next edition of the Juice Radio Show. We'll leave you with Young, Dumb and Broken by Nash, and we'll see you next time.

Thank you, everybody, for tuning in. 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I mean, we're not built for this weather, right? Really thick carpets, really thick curtains, scrambling around in your garage for like most dust-ridden fan. Yeah, anyway, to all the people that are surviving this, I feel your pain. To the people on holiday, I don't really care because you've got swimming pools and AC and all the rest of it. But I still hope you're having a great time. Up next, this is a favourite of mine and a favourite of my friend and neighbour, Rachel.

very sad news. I will be taking a break. I'm heading off to the south of Spain for Saturday and coming back on the 7th of August. I know. So my show will still carry on, but it will be recordings of that. So if I go on about the pouring rain outside and it's like 50 degrees, you know why.

things I love about my job is I get to hear what everyone's doing. A bit nosy like that. So for everyone just on their way back from work or dancing around their kitchen and dreading turning the oven on and making the kids' supper, thank you for tuning in and doing so anyway. I'm going to try and make the next couple of hours as carefree as I can for you. I want to say a special shout out to Jeanette and Rachel, who right now, don't you know, are sunning it in Marbella. So if you're on a girls' trip and you're on a girls' holiday and you're sitting by a pool right now and you're listening to me, do you know what song I'd want to play on a girls' holiday? It would be the remix, Richard Gray's remix of Bootylicious. This is for you, Jeanette and Rachel.

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I want to give a special mention to everyone that's graduated. I understand that the last of the state schools finished today. So to everyone, all the kids finishing, whether it's GCSEs, A-levels, or you're just finishing, congratulations to you. And to the kids, like my son, starting university, who finishes, who doesn't start till October. I'll just let that sink in with you, ladies.

Right, I want to talk about Madonna and Confessions 2. I spoke about this last week. If you have not seen Madonna and Graham, which is Graham Norton interviewing Madonna, it's on BBC, please watch it. She comes across, you realise when you hear her speak, she's very awkward, and she's said she's explained she never fitted in. And I posted this on my Instagram. She talks about the importance of dancing and how free she feels when she's dancing and how she's not Madonna anymore and she just gets to, her soul is free. And she was talking and I'm thinking, I hear you, Madonna. That's exactly how I feel. And that's exactly what I try and do in my live shows, is kind of get everyone to release and let go and feel the same way, because we all feel like that regardless of what music you're into. So if you've not seen it, I cannot recommend it enough. Madonna and Graham on BBC, and she's 67, ladies and gentlemen. The woman is 67, and to me, she's always going to be the queen of everything.

Now, as my lovely listeners know, I love Duke Dumont, and you know it's a strong show when I start the show, as I did today, with So In Love With You, Duke Dumont. And I follow it up with Need You.

Right, up next, this is for my best friends. And aren't we all lucky, girls, at the grand old age that I am, to have really good friends? And I said this before, friendship, as you get older, is like chocolates. So when you were younger, you'd eat any old chocolate, Cadbury's cream egg, Boost bar, mind you, nothing wrong with the Boost bar, any old rubbish you'd eat. Now, as you get older, you're like, no, I'm only going to have green and blacks, organic, 70% chocolate. Well, that's what I think about as friends as you get older. And this is to all my best friends and to all your best friends out there. I think that I'll keep loving you way past 65.

there's such a mixture of people there. But just as I was thinking, I'm really only playing to one demographic when I started this DJing. It turns out parents have got great taste in music and played their my music on the school run with their kids. So all those kids know those lyrics now and know those songs. And I played this, and what I love about this song and what I love about being a DJ is I love remixes, as you well know. And I love it when a song reveals itself to you. And what I love is watching people in the bar and on the dance floor, like tapping away, not quite sure what it is. And then they realize it's Nina Simone and Feeling Good.

Now, you know, also, I love recommendations. Well, I spoke earlier about Madonna. I was like not going to be bothered about her album, to be quite honest. And she was saying that all the suits, all the big Sony, all the big record labels were like, these are the algorithms, these are the trends, this is what you should be singing, this is what TikTok says, this is what Instagram says. And she was talking about this, and she was like, I'm not interested in that. Like, there's nothing like statistics to completely ruin your creativity. And not that I'm Madonna or anywhere close, but when I was started DJing, people were like, you need to be able to take requests, you need to be able to play this music, you need to read the crowd. And I was like, no, I just want to play the music I want to play and be creative. But obviously, I'll take suggestions and people give me playlists for their parties. But when she was talking about this, I completely understood what she was saying. She was like, I'm not interested in the algorithms, I'm going to create an album I want to create. Anyway, listen to Confessions 2, because she teamed up with a very famous British DJ, and she's made the album one continual. So it's like a DJ who mi mixes one song, merges into another. In Confessions 2, there are some amazing tracks on there. And if you haven't seen on TikTok or Instagram, search it. Madonna launches her album, of course, by taking up the entire part of Times Square in New York. And it's the most, only Madonna can do this, but her track is amazing and her album is actually really good. I highly recommend it. And I never thought I was going to say that.

I want to give a big thank you to all the women out there that have they are mostly women, trusted me with their 50th end of school parties, all the private parties. There's nothing, I know I do a residency, but there's nothing I love more than private parties. And it's a big shout for me. Like, I just did a wedding. I don't know if you saw my Instagram, and that was made me so nervous. My first wedding, but I've done so many private parties and got bookings now for the summer. And I want to thank all the women out there that have booked me. I can't tell you how much I love doing them and how grateful I am for you to trust me to do it.

remember when you were younger and your mum was like, yeah, you talk about like bands or actors that you liked, and she'd be like, who's that? Who's that? And you'd be like, what? How do you not know who that is? How do you? Well, that's how I feel right now. And then I was at a bar, but bear in mind, right, this was about 15 years ago, and there was a girl at the bar that looked identical to, Smooth Operator, Sade, looked identical to Sade. Same hooped earrings, identical. And I said to her, oh my God, you look identical to Sade. And she looked at me, A, like I was a freak, and B, she was like, who's Sade? So that was the moment, I remember that 15 years ago, bear in mind, where I was thinking, oh my God, Roy, you are now that mum. So in homage to that horrendous moment, and in homage to a great remix of this is Dan Farrow's remix of Smooth Operator.

Now, talking about recommendations, I spoke about this before, the Eras Tour by Taylor Swift. I'm like, she's a great songwriter, but I'm not really that bothered. Bored flicking through the 2,000 channels that we have in our house and still can't find anything to watch. I watched the Eras Tour, and if you didn't hear me speak about this before, it was fascinating. There's no one that works harder than that girl. In the middle of the tour, the biggest worldwide tour ever made, including the Rolling Stones, which I think was second, she's in the middle of that recording an album and re-recorded Taylor's version in order to own the back catalogue. I mean, that's a nightmare for all those lawyers that never had saw the clause that said if you re-record, you can own that material. I mean, that's never going to happen again. But she saw that loop legally and she re-recorded those entire two albums. So if you want something to watch, watch that, because I was blown away. And she gave away £129 million in bonuses. Obviously, she made over £1 billion from that tour. And she gave £127 million in bonuses. She handwrote every note and did a wax stamp for every single person. I'm talking about the truck drivers, the scaffolders, the cleaners, the wardrobe, everyone. And they show on Instagram her giving the bonuses to the backup dancers, which they reportedly was 750,000 she gave to each backup dancer. If you want to watch something that's truly inspiring and a girl that just sees the world the way it should be, not the way it is, please watch the Eras Tour. And in homage to that woman and her style, his style.

That is why I say a good tune is a good tune, regardless. That's why when you hire me, I can't really explain what I play. Now, as you know, I'm all about the remixes, and it doesn't get any better remix than this. This is the brilliant Adele and Set Fire to the Rain. You're going to love this.

Now, on the subject of remixes by amazing women, this is Ellie Goulding, Army, and this is the Danny Dove house remix of this track. She wrote this for her best mate, who she's still best mates with. And the oldest best mates are the best mates. And if you listen to the lyrics of this track, she talks about how they would be holidaying in a caravan when they were younger, lying on the floor, talking about boyfriends. And she wrote this for her best friend, and Danny Dove got hold of it and turned it into a house remix. Listen to the words and be grateful if you've got a best mate that thinks this way about you.

Army lucky, right? If you've got one mate that makes you feel like you're standing with an army. And there's other tracks out there by other amazing women where you only have to listen to the first four bar beat to know exactly what it is. And this probably is the most prolific one of them all.

Right, next up. If you're in the sunshine right now, which we all are, right, but you're by a pool and you're remembering your Ibiza holidays or just holidays, there's not a song out there that reminds you more of that or me than this.

Thank you so much for your lovely text messages, Karina, Georgie, Georgette, Angela. I love feedback. All the presenters love feedback, but it's such a weird job because, like I say, you sound like your motherhood, where you're speaking to absolutely no one and no one's listening. Up next, I played this on Saturday. I played it before, and I'll definitely be playing it again. This is a great mashup.

Guys, I want to thank everybody for tuning in this evening. I'm off now for a few weeks, 4 weeks, but I don't like to brag. And my Thursday shows will be filled with re-recordings of previous shows, so please still tune in, and I will be back. I'm back on the 7th of August, so I'll be back after that for my next show, and I'm going to have to leave you with the best of the best. Thank you, and have a great summer.

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1: 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Do you

And that's a great way to kick off this week's show. Hopefully you enjoyed those two. Green Day, Basket Case and Shine Down there with 365 from their current album 8. So how are you doing? It's Emma Scott here on the Plug-In Baby Radio Show for another week right here. I've missed you, but we're back together again. I've got Ricky Warwick's new song on in a bit. After the new one from the Dead Reds, this is from their upcoming new album, comes out July 10th. It's a new single. It's called Empire on the Plug-In Baby Radio Show.

Well, it's always good to get Jack J. Hutchinson on the show. That's his current single, Soul Believer. It's the title track from his upcoming new album, which is out next January. Working ahead, we like that, Jack. And before that, Ricky Warwick, Fire and Vengeance. And the top tunes keep on coming. I've got the new one from Avatar on the way. Got Seven Dust, the Samurai Seven as well. Oh, there's a Seven connection on the Plug In Baby radio show.

Those guys having a cracking 2026 so far. They've been out supporting Metallica. They've got their own dates as well, and their album Don't Go Into the Forest has been doing very well. But that tune that I just played, Crying Fire, is not on that album. It's a standalone single. Great tune. Before that, Car Sick with Social Smoker. On the way, we've got the new one from the Samurai 7 and Seven Dust as well. After Sweet Gorilla, this is Good Thing on the Plug In Baby Radio Show.

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apparently quite taken with that tune. Hopefully you like it as well. The Samurai 7, the song Punching Down, which is available now. The original lineup of Oxford's legendary pop punk four-piece. Their first release in 25 years. Amazing. Before that, Seven Dust with Threshold. And don't forget, if you're in a band or you're a musician releasing new music and you'd like to try and get it played on this show, I might be able to sort that out for you. Just get in touch via the website pluginbaby.com. Just like iAtlas and Coastal Fire Department did not so long ago, and they're on the way soon on the Plugin Baby radio show.

A lovely bit of grunge on the Plug-In Baby radio show from Coastal Fire Department. That is Come Together. And there's a B-side to that song as well, so it's two for the price of one. They've got a cover of Molly's Lips, which I really should get on the show at some point. Maybe I'll put it on next week. Right, I've got the new one from Mastodon on shortly, and iAtlas as well. And now it's the new one from Deep Purple from the album Splat. This is called

playing 2 hours of guitar tunes, old and new. This is the Plug In Baby Radio Show, right here every week. My name's Emma Scott. Hope you're enjoying the show so far. Just played you the new one from Mastodon, Your Ghost Again. And we're heading towards hour number two, which I'll kick off with Feeder, the Mighty Buck Rogers. Plus, I've got Floods of Spin, Scarlet Rebels, A Perfect Circle, and plenty more. And taking us closer to that little lot, classic Skid Row.

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Yeah, a couple of great tunes there, back to back, kicking off hour number two on the Plug In Baby radio show. It was Feeder with a song that never gets old, Buck Rogers. And I just played you London four-piece Tooth with their song Wallflower, which is out now. Their debut EP is called Restless in Bloom. Great track, and plenty more great tracks on the show, as always, as you come to expect for this show. A Perfect Circler on the way soon, and Scarlet Rebels after the new one from Floods of Spin. This is their second single. It's called Weapons of Mass Destruction on the Plug In Baby radio show.

Welcome back, A Perfect Circle. That's the new single from those guys called Starless. They've been busy on their first European and UK tour in 8 years. Well done if you managed to get tickets. I think it's all sold out. Before A Perfect Circle, I played you Scarlet Rebels. This is happening now. And I tell you what else is happening now. I've got the new one from Lakeview to come. Beau Gris Gris and the Apocalypse lined up. And the new one from Stephen Wilson Jr. on the Plug In Baby Radio Show.

playing 2 hours of awesome guitar tunes, old and new, every week right here. It's the Plug-In Baby Radio Show. My name's Emma Scott. So that was Lakeview, Wreck My Night, and Beau Gris Gris. And the Apocalypse before that with Me, Yee Yee, Yow. Good to get that one on again. I do like Beau Gris Gris, and I love Stephen Wilson Jr. as well. His new song is Preacher's Kid, and it's playing for the first time on the Plug-In Baby Radio.

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Well, those guys are gearing up for their debut album. It's called We Are Unpeople, comes out in October. That's the current single from Unpeople called Friends on the Plug In Baby radio show. The Snuts played before that with Defibrillator, which sometimes I can't actually say, but I think I got away with it just then. I've got Basement on the way in a bit with their new single Satisfy and the new one from Train as well on the Plug In Baby radio show.

Well, he was the voice of House of Pain, wasn't he, back in the day? Everlast, that's his new single called My Hollywood. He's got his first album in 8 years coming out towards the end of August. It's called Embers to Ashes. Very nice for Everlast on the Plugin Baby radio show. Last few tunes to squeeze in. I've got Afghan Wigs to come and Basement. And now the new one from Train. This is a delight. It's called Pennsylvania Turnpike.

played it on the show last week and it just had to come on again. Afghan Whigs, they are on fire right now. They've got a new album called Soft Control out towards the end of August. That's the current single called Jungle Roo. Loads of live dates coming for those guys in the autumn. Before that, Basement with Satisfy, and that's almost it for the Plugin Baby radio show for another week, but back same time, same place right here. Look after yourself. Have a great week. Lots of love. I'll leave you with this classic from the Chili Peppers.

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2: 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Yeah!

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1: I'm very excited this week because I've got some news about the show to tell you. I'm not going to tell you just yet, though. We're going to get into the tunes first. Welcome along to Dance Party Weekly. 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Let's start with LF System.

0: for you as well. Iko and Chloe Hetier with Young, that plays soon too. Medusa and Good Boys, A-Lock on the remix of Piece of Your Heart, on the way on the dance party.
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1: That is United Nations and Feels Like Heaven. Charlotte Haining, Sinner, Jess Bays on the remix before this on Dance Party Weekly. Hope you're doing good this week. You've got some shout outs coming up very shortly on the show, but very excited to tell you we're getting another makeover. It's makeover time for the Dance Party. We're getting some new jingles done, new intros to Hour 2 and 3 as well. They're in production now. Looking forward to getting them out and rolling them out and you hearing them. I'm very excited about them, being a radio nerd and all that. Right, it's the biggest party on your radio. Hour 1 is about the club classics you know and love. You don't get much more classic than this, do you? It's Baby D.

0: Baby D, back to 1992 with Let Me Be Your Fantasy on Dance Party Weekly. She sounds so fresh still, doesn't she, with that track, though? Still sounds like the 90s of yesterday, doesn't it? Clear Everest here at the controls. Not far away from this week's hottest record, then. That is Round the Corner, and we're going to hit play on IKO Duo and Chloe Heater with Young. That's on next. And some of your shout-outs. I did promise some shout-outs. They are on the way as well. Let's get into the next lot of tunes, though, with Young. That plays in a few moments, and then it's nearly time for Hottest Records.
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Aiko and Young playing on Dance Party Weekly, sounding great. Big shout out to Josh cooking some dinner and it's turned into an absolute rave, he says. Big shout out to Rowan as well, loving the tunes this week. Willow's been in touch and said exactly what I needed this weekend, putting a massive smile on my face. I've not stopped moving for ages. That's the idea. We want to help you burn some calories on this show. We want to talk about burning calories, dancing around the kitchen, dancing around the car, big night in, big night out. You know what I'm saying? Let's get this on then.

0: Produced for Good Boys, Peace of Your Heart. That's A-Lock on the remix. Let's do this week's hottest record then.
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0: My guest today for hottest record is part of a team that's been lighting up dance floors with massive feel-good records over the last couple of years. After the success of Faded and Ocean in Your Eyes, they're back with a huge Ibiza-inspired anthem called Supernova. Delighted to welcome him onto the show.
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0: Mark Maris from Germany, welcome to Dance Party Weekly. Congratulations on getting hottest record this week.
2: Yeah, thank you. It's a great pleasure for me.
0: Absolutely privileged to have you on the show. Such a legend in dance music. He's had top 10 singles and loads of success in Ibiza as well. So, congratulations on Supernova. How excited are you for everyone to finally hear this one when we play it in a minute?
2: Yeah, it's tremendous because this record is born because of friendship with my three other guys. We did it together and we are still lovers of Ibiza. We've been there for over 30 years and you know, the first big party I ever was in Ibiza was Manu Mission, and they returned this year on Ibiza. So it will be a great, tremendous year for music, for having a good time. And so I'm back again. I love to be back again. And it's, I love to be in your show.
0: Both Fade and Ocean in Your Eyes connected with millions of listeners worldwide and got loads of different stats on them as well. Did that success put any pressure on you when it came to writing the follow-up track, Supernova?
2: No, there's no pressure at all because we do it only because we love to make music. And Supernova was from the beginning. We have a good drive, you know, everything flows in the right direction. So it was quite easy to do this song. It was just as much fun as we shot the video, you know, that was even a lot of fun. So, and it came, real simple. So it wasn't pressure at all.
0: So the new record has huge summer energy. Was Ibiza always the inspiration from the very beginning of the record, or did the track naturally evolve into that sphere of influence?
2: Yeah, for us it was important to make a new record who fits to Ibiza this year. You know that a lot of DJs can play the song, and Ibiza is in our hearts, and that was the reason why we wrote the song just like that.
0: So dance music is packed full of summer anthems every year, isn't it? There's loads of new releases coming out, loads of DJs and producers doing brilliant work. But what do you think makes Supernova stand out from the rest of the crowd?
2: I think Supernova has a special energy. And the most people reflected to me if they listened the first time to the song. And it's got, you know, it's love, it's fun, it's sun, it's beach, it's Ibiza, it's energy, it's dancing. That's why we're here, and we're looking forward how far we can go with it, but we're quite chilled because it's only our love what we do with the music, so we're going to see how it works.
0: Wow, okay, should we get it on then? Should we hit play on it now? Do you want to introduce it for us?
2: Yeah, it's great to be in your show, and you listen to Mark Maris, DJ Stone, DJ Family, featuring Gentleman D, and this is Supernova coming up for you.

0: Our hottest record this week, Supernova. Marcus Maris, welcome back to the show. You've got such a strong connection with Ibiza. You've been DJing there since the late 90s. What is it about Ibiza that keeps calling you back?
1: It's a magical thing. You can't explain it. You know, it's just like a magnet. You always come back. So, you know, the last 30 years, I came back with my wife. I was there the first time when I was 17. I was 18 when I was the first time on the big, even British parties. I was on the Ministry of Sound compilation, Clubber's Guide to Ibiza. So, and it's got always a magical place in my heart, you know. So that's the reason why I come always back to Ibiza.
0: And you've worked together over the last 20 years or so as space DJs. Did it feel like picking up where you left off the last time, or has the chemistry changed over the years you've been together?
1: You know, I was 15 years out of the business, so, and we meet 2 years ago again to each other, and it was like just like it's been in the last 25 years. The friendship is there, and yeah, we love to see each other, we love to work with each other. And you know, CJ did a lot of commercial, real successful tracks in the meantime. So, and we saw each other in the eyes and know that we have to do some new stuff again.
0: One last question. Social media has completely changed things since like the 90s and noughties now, isn't it? The way things are done, the way things are advertised. Do you think it's easier or harder today for a dance record to become a genuine anthem? Or do you think social media is like taking over?
1: Yeah, it's been both, you know. If you got a good record company in the past, they did everything for you. So it could be easy if you have a good background, you know, with the record company guys and all this stuff. That was easy in the past. Now, maybe it's easy because you can do it all by your own. You need someone. You need a big company in the back right now. But, you know, there's a lot of stuff going out there, and the main goal today is to be heard, you know, that the people recognize you. That's the main goal. I think you have to check it, in this days.
0: So what's coming next after Supernova then? Is there something else in the works we can look forward to?
1: Next week we go back in the studio and we're checking some new ideas, and I think in October or November there will be the new single is coming. But I got no name right now.
0: Mark, one last question for you, okay? A bit of a fun finish for us. You're only allowed to choose one of these questions, all right? I'm going to ask you a few Ibiza-related things. You're only allowed to choose one. If you could only choose one, would you have sunset or sunrise in Ibiza?
1: That's a hard one because I normally get up early, so the sunrise is my thing, you know.
0: And one last question. You're only allowed to choose one nightclub out of these ones, right? Space, Amnesia or Cafe Mambo?
1: Yeah, I would go to Amnesia. I had the greatest nights over there.
0: No hesitation there. Mark, thanks so much for coming on the dance party this week. Thank you so much for giving us Supernova and giving us some access to it, and hope it goes really far for you. Congratulations on getting Hottest Record. Hope it all goes well and enjoy your summer.
1: Thanks a lot. It was a great pleasure to be on your show, and we do the best that we can, and enjoy. Everybody should enjoy the summer. It's going to be great.
0: Sure. We'll see you later, Mark. Cheers.
1: Bye-bye. It's like a

0: And Rain Down Love with Sadia Garrett on the vocal on Dance Party Weekly. Thanks to Mark Maris for coming on the show as well. True 90s and noughties dance legend from Ibiza. Don't forget to listen back to the interview on demand as well. You know how, through the website, online, and wherever you get your podcasts as well. Wow, I was just taken aback by the interview. So it happened so quickly as well. It literally happened like we literally negotiated it within a few minutes, and like he was literally on the phone talking about it as well. So really, really good to have Mark on the show. Wishing best of luck with that brand new track that was Artist Record this week. Up next then, David Guetta and One Republic. Also got a bit of Tiesto on the way in the next 15 minutes as well for you. It's the Dance Party.
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1: This is the Dance Party.

I don't want to wait on the dance party. Big shout out to Beth. She loved that interview with Mark Maris on the show. What a 90s and noughties legend, she says. Big shout out to Louise as well. Warming up for a big night out tonight. Big shout out to you, Louise. Have a great night out. And we continue the tunes. Hour one of this show is all about the club classics, the ones that you know and love, the ones that fill the dance floor, the ones that give you the energy you need. And right now, Jack Wins on the dance party. This is

having a quiet one. The intention was to have a quiet one, but the music is saying otherwise. You got us dancing around the front room. Big shout out to Morgan. Blake's been in touch as well. Blake is in Japan. Says proper Friday feeling with the tunes this week, Lee. Exactly what we needed. Got a shout out Aaron as well, who says loving the tunes, Lee. Big shout out to you and the team. Big shout out to Josh, who is doing production this week for me behind the glass, keeping me on time and all that. Jesse's been in touch and says, Lee, tunes are doing the business this week, aren't they? Off for a big night out tonight into town. Looking forward to a few cocktails. I keep saying mine's an espresso martini, please. It's got to be before midday, though. Espresso martini goes down just nicely.

We started 2026 with In Style and Midnight on New Year's Eve. An unforgettable show that was. Don't forget to relive that on demand through the website and online as well, and wherever you get your podcasts. This is Dance Party Weekly, and it's Lee Everest here at the controls. We have got Tune of the Week of this hour, Battle of the Bangers with Darren. He's back to play for one of two big tunes we've picked. And I got a few shout outs to do as well. Big shout out to Aaron, who loves the tunes this week. Aiden's been in touch, loving it as well, saying working late, keeping me going. Looking forward to what's coming later on the dance way. Big shout out to Indy as well, who's got the speakers up loud. Okay.

0: Very tropical sounding tune indeed from Staban. That's Esperanza playing on Dance Party Weekly. Big shout out to Reese. So I was only going to lock in for a few minutes, but I can't lock out now. Max is driving home, listening to the music, loving the tracks in the car, blasting on the speakers. And Noah's been in touch as well, saying hi, Lee. Hello.
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on this week's show, and I've got a big link up this week for our Tune of the Week. That's up next. A link up that we've all wanted, a link up that we've hoped and prayed for has actually happened, and it's our Tune of the Week. It's up next. Darren's playing Battle of the Bangers this week as well in about 20 minutes for this. We've chosen two tunes this week for Darren to take a pick at. Darren gets to be the DJ for a few minutes on the dance floor. Let's go through to Tune of the Week though with this from Higo. It's Love Bug.

0: 2026, reworked by Higo of Love Bug with Ramsey and Fenn and Lindsay Moore playing on this week's Dance Party Weekly, taking us nicely into this week's Tune of the Week. Let's get it on.
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0: The link up that I've been praying for ages, two of my favourite producers and DJs, Danny Howard, has teamed up with Shermanology for Party Girl on Nothing Else Matters, a high energy dance cut built around pure feel good chaos. Big drums, rolling groove, a vocal full of attitude give the track its identity straight away. It's playful, infectious, and doesn't pretend to be anything other than what it is, proper party music. Following a relentless run of releases and support across DSPs, radio, clubs this year, Danny continues to keep momentum high, this time working alongside one of house music's most recognisable names in Shermanology, bringing their unmistakable energy to the record. Party Girl lands as another standout moment for Nothing Else Matters. Let's get it on now. This week's Tune of the Week.
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weeks. Tune of the week on the dance party, the one we've all been waiting for, the one we've been praying for and hoping for has actually happened, the link up that we wanted, and you're all loving that. Big shout out to Frank, who's loving that. Dylan's loving it as well. Remy says, first night off in ages and feeling the vibes. Off out tonight into town. Have a great night.

0: Eli Oakes on the remix of Taylor Swift's Opalite. Also, Ricky G with Walk Away on this week's Dance Party.
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0: Skyler's been on saying, get the volume up, Lee. We certainly will. And Charlie's been on. We've got friends round and everyone is asking what these tunes are. Please keep them coming because we're loving every second. Leo's been in touch. We're celebrating finishing exams. Music's absolutely perfect. Got in the background at first. Everyone is asking for it to come up louder. Big shout out to Leo and the crew. Celebrating your exams. Gorgon City now.

0: Gorgon City and Mookie. That's Mitsubishi on Dance Party Weekly, sounding big and bold on this week's show. Not far away from Darren popping in then. He's going to come in to play around the Battle of the Bangers. This is where we put two songs up against each other, and our player Darren this week gets to pick between the two. His choice gets played on the dance party. Two big club classics, and they're big and bold as well. That's coming up very soon. He's knocking on the window, actually. He's outside. Darren's popping in next after Obscure and Omar Plus. They're on soon.
1: 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The biggest dance anthems on your radio. 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
1: Here we go then, into our interactive feature on the Dance Party, where we put two bangers head to head and a lucky listener gets to pick the winner.
0: Here comes Battle of the Bangers.
1: Darren from Wisbeach, welcome back to the show.
2: Evening, Lee.
1: Good
2: well,
1: to have.
2: Thank you very much.
1: Good to have you on board again for another round of Battle of the Bangers. Are you ready to pick one of two big ultra bangers that we've picked for you this week?
2: I am ready for it.
1: Right, let's do it, shall we? I've got this for you then. It's ATB 9 PM. Reworked, of course, by Topic later on, wasn't it? A few years later.
2: Yeah, it was. Yeah.
1: Yeah, there we go.
2: More than a few years later, I think.
1: Proper 90s club classic. Up against this one, Alice DJ, Better Off Alone. It's a euphoric, emotional, and impossible not to sing along to track from the repertoire of 90s dance music. So there we are. You know the rules here, Darren. Only one of those two can win this week's Battle of the Bangers, and the choice is absolutely yours.
2: You don't. Thank you. You don't make it easy.
1: Not at all. That's the aim of the game.
2: I've got to go with my initial gut instinct on this one, because they're both, you know, like, pretty good tunes, more than pretty good tunes.
1: Whoa.
2: But as soon as I heard ATB, a little smile came on my face. So I think, for me, I just like that tune, and it takes back to good memories, being on holidays and stuff. So I think it's going to be ATB for me, Lee.
1: ATB locked in, and we'll see you soon.
2: See you soon. Thank you, Lee.
0: Here comes this week's winner on Battle of the Bangers.

It's record for us a few weeks ago. It was Frankie Watt and Jill with Down For You. Also ATB, Darren's Choice on this week's Battle of the Bangers. He's back next week to play. Big shout out to Zara, who's doing some domestic stuff listening to us. Big shout out to Jamie as well. Pure energy, pure fire, he's saying. Thanks very much. Mason's been in touch. Speakers doing the heavy lifting this week, he says, Lee. Earning their keep, aren't they? Completely rescued my evening. Everything makes a bit more exciting listening to your show. Thanks, Mason, for your message. Coming up to the end of hour two on this week's Dance Party, then the next hour of the program is all about brand new releases, first plays and everything else on the show. Got a whole hour of those on the way next, straight after Rehab and I Had a Dream with Izzy Bizzou again on the boat.

0: Brand new from Fraction This Day, and also brand new Fisher before this as well with What a Life featuring Florence Harmon on the vocal. And on the way, I got this for you, Chloe Kaye and Barra Barra, brand new music from Chloe. So he's dropping them all the time at the moment. Natalie Smith on the way as well with Let's Entertain. Natalie Smith Lee, Twilight Vision Music, Let's Entertain, Independent track playing soon. Jamie Jones has dropped one with Camden Cox. Another link up we've all been dreaming about has actually happened. State of Mind on the way on the New Music Hour.
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0: Another one I'm excited to play you this week is brand new from Axwell and Bomb. Another one I considered for hottest record this week, but there were so many good ones this week that the one that got there. This is Whatever Turns You On, though.

That's brand new from Chloe Kaye. It's called Barra Barra. Before this, Axwell and Bomb with Whatever Turns You On Dance Party Weekly on the New Music Hour as we glide through this week's brand new releases with Crystal on the

Brand new from A-Lock and J-Lo is Everything's Fine. That's the J-Lo re-edit on this week's Dance Party Weekly. Got something brand new from Twilight Vision Music. Now then, Natalie Smith Lee is a singer-songwriter, and this song was released on June 5th. Doing the rounds just in time for Pride. It's also on the radio, the TV, clubs, malls, airports and restaurants.

Smith Lee, Twilight Vision, Let's Entertain. So that one is being used in airports, shopping malls, and in restaurants as well, apparently, as well as being on the TV and radio. And that is out on Twilight Music right now for you. Natalie Smith Lee and Twilight Vision Music. There we go. Up next then, Reese and Just Geo. Back in the Day, a brand new piece of music to play you. I've got that brand new release from Jamie Jones and Cannon Cox coming up as well. Another link up that I've been praying for that's happened. And some more great new music as well. A remix of one of our favourite ones at the moment too.

Beatles. The track delivers a euphoric commercial summer anthem, primed for both clubs and crossover audiences. See what you think of this then. Brand new from Jamie Jones and Cannon Cox is State of Mind on Dance Party Weekly. Really excited for this one this week.

Everyone and Lady Blackbird, we're going to dance. Jamie Jones and Camden Cox with State of Mind on this week's New Music Hour. We're taking you through all the new releases, the ones that you need to add to your playlist. Kit's been in touch and saying loving it. Sienna's been in touch as well, saying Lee, tunes are sounding good this week. And also Georgia, off to the gym to do a workout listening to the dance party. Big shout out to you. Let's get this on then. One of my favourite current anthems, MK and Poppy Bascom with Zone. But this is the brand new Summer Sessions VIP re-edit. Let's get it on now.

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1: This is the Dance Party with Lee Everett.

At the beach, they revisit a song that's long carried the sound of sunset, sea air and distant horizons. Today, the French brothers Max and Martin released The Beach, reworking Chris Rea, the late Chris Rea's 1986 classic, into a sunset anthem for 2026. This one's going to sound so good whilst you're sipping a cocktail, watching the sun go down on a nice warm beach on your holidays. Rather than reinventing it beyond recognition, they wanted to pay homage to the likes of Chris Rea and his stuff that he did, and the song itself, and they've done a pretty good job with it, if you ask me. It's out on all platforms now on Warner Music from Betticle. Let's continue with this then. Mars Solo and Oh My with Run.

0: Marcelo and Run playing on Dance Party Weekly, featuring Oh My on the vocal. And I cut in before she... Sorry about that. I cut in before she stopped singing, didn't I? Silly me. Let's do a couple of shout-outs, shall we? Bailey's been in touch, packing for holiday. Liam's been in touch as well, saying accidentally flipped the dial over, got us on and can't turn us off. Also, big shout-out to George, saying tunes flying this week. I've got brand new music on the way next from DJ Stone. Stay there.
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That's brand new from DJ Stone. It's called Envision. That's Julia Karma on the remix on this week's Dance Party Weekly on the New Music Hour. 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Let's continue with this then. Brand new release from Hedegaard. It's called Dust to Dust on this week's Dance Party Weekly. And it's got a bit of a story behind it as well. Alongside this ambitious release of his 10-track album, Kin and accompanying documentary series Western China's Melody, Danish DJ and producer Hedegaard shines a spotlight on one of the project's most dance floor focused moments with this track. It's called Dust to Dust.

you'll find us there. Keep your shout outs coming into the show as well. We'll do some more of those next week. And the same next week as well. Club Classics, Current Anthems, Future Sounds, Battle of the Bangers, Hottest Record, Tune of the Week, and new releases. It's a packed show, it really is. Thanks for listening again this week. Thanks for being at the end of the radio. Have a great weekend, whatever you're up to. Stay safe, drink responsibly. If you're making me a drink, I'll have an espresso martini, please. Just not after midday. Well, after midday's all right, as long as you're staying up late. Have a great rest of your evening or day or whatever.

You broke my heart, 'cause I couldn't dance. You didn't even want me around. But now I'm back to let you know that I can really shake 'em down.